0: Classic Rock at Night headstones and cubically contained. If you're wondering, like I am, how Eric Stone Street from Modern Family, he plays Cam, he got an invite to Taylor Swift's wedding. It's because he's a huge Kansas City Chiefs fan. Now, I know he's a big football guy. They have that as part of his character on Modern Family. But he's also a friend with Travis Kelce. They've known each other for years. No surprise he was invited. Glad you're here tonight. Nirvana's on the way, Dire Straits, and Van Halen too.
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11: An orange air quality warning remains in effect for the area. Widespread smoke dispersing this evening, a low of 16. Tomorrow, sunny, a high of 27. And Saturday, cloudy with a 60% chance of showers, a high 23. I'm George Mercier. 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
1: 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I'll be back in with you tomorrow morning. Hopefully things are clearing up. 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

0: Rock at Night, Beverly Hills, and Weezer for you. Well, the school year could look different in the school district in New York. They're going to deploy a humanoid robot to be in the classroom. So not replacing the teacher, that will still be a real human being. However, this humanoid robot will provide support to both students and educators. Boy, things are looking different out there, aren't they? Neil Young's on the way. We got Pat Benatar to get to and Zeppelin before too long. Hold on.
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Classic Rock at Night, 25 or 624. That is Chicago. So we all know that death is one of life's big mysteries, but now a group of professional mediums are sharing what they believe happens after we die. We'll see what they think after Tesla and Blondie, one way or another. 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

0: classic rock at night. That's Tesla taking on Signs on a Thursday night. Yeah, death is one of life's big mysteries. No one quite knows what happens, but there's a group of mediums now who want to settle our nerves and our fear of this. They believe that it's not an end, but death is more of a shift for a human being. Yeah. Not a shimmy, not a shake. How about a hippie shake? Can we get one of those?
1: Summer is
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8: An orange air quality warning remains in effect for the area. Widespread smoke dispersing this evening, a low of 16. Tomorrow, sunny, a high of 27. And Saturday, cloudy with a 60% chance of showers, a high 23. I'm Jordan Mercier. 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

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How's your World Cup fever? Not so much. You're not a fan of Argentina or Spain. Sorry for your luck, English fans. The big final goes on Sunday from Jersey. If you're not a fan of World Cup at all, it's almost over. Just a few more days. Kings of Leon after Alice Cooper. School's out. 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

0: Classic Rock at Night with You, Somebody. There's Kings of Leon for a Thursday night. Well, we're getting rid of World Cup fever and getting Olympic fever now. The 2028 Summer Games in Los Angeles, yeah, they're coming soon. And organizers now need volunteers. So they're making a call for 60,000 unpaid volunteers. Unpaid? That sounds suspect. The Hip on the way. Red Ryder and Lenny Kravitz, too.
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6: An orange air quality warning remains in effect for the area. Widespread smoke dispersing this evening, a low of 16. Tomorrow, sunny, a high of 27. And Saturday, cloudy with a 60% chance of showers, a high 23. I'm George Mercier, Classic Rock 107.9, Northumberland's breaking and local news.
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1: 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I'll be back in with you tomorrow morning. Hopefully things are clearing up. 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
6: An orange air quality warning remains in effect for the area. Widespread smoke dispersing this evening, a low of 16. Tomorrow, sunny, a high of 27. And Saturday, cloudy with a 60% chance of showers, a high 23. I'm Jordan Mercier. 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
2: Sunny for your Friday. The high today is 27. Saturday, cloudy with a 60% chance of showers, a high 23. And Sunday, sunny, a high 25. 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
1: Sunny for your Friday. The high today is 27. Saturday, cloudy with a 60% chance of showers, a high 23. And Sunday, sunny, a high 25. 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
4: Sunny for your Friday. The high today is 27. Saturday, cloudy with a 60% chance of showers, a high 23. And Sunday, sunny, a high 25. 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
2: Sunny for your Friday. The high today is 27. Saturday, cloudy with a 60% chance of showers, a high 23. And Sunday, sunny, a high 25. 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
4: Sunny for your Friday. The high today is 27. Saturday, cloudy with a 60% chance of showers, a high 23. And Sunday, sunny, a high 25. 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
1: Welcome back to the show. Here's some things you might want to chat about around the water cooler today. AI companion bots, a swiftly growing segment of the AI landscape in China, have become part of many people's daily lives, but problems are beginning to surface so much that China has rolled out a set of regulations aimed at curbing emotional dependency on AI-powered companion bots. We're just finishing up Major League Baseball's All-Star break. It was announced that Wrigley Field in Chicago will be the site of the 2027 All-Star game. Fantastic field there. A bit of unplanned excitement yesterday on the set of the Today Show in New York. An individual entered an unauthorized area near Studio 1A. The person approached anchor Craig Melvin, who alerted security. The individual was detained and taken into custody by law enforcement without further incident. There was no altercation and no one was injured. Apparently, a White House teleprompter operator is being accused of making $100,000 by betting on what President Trump was going to say. That's a pretty good gig. That's like already owning the almanac for the next 10 years and then betting on all the sports results. Sounds like something from a movie. Did you watch the ESPYs the other night, the sports awards? Well, that song that was sang by Savannah Bananas, it was called The Show Starts Now and was written by the award-winning songwriting team of Benj Pasek and Justin Paul, known for The Greatest Showman, La La Land, and Dear Evan Hansen, along with several other co-writers. If you've been waiting for Robert Pattinson to return as Batman, you'll have to wait a little longer. Batman 2 has been delayed to February the 18th of 2028, 6 years after the Batman was released. If you are a fan of that Alan Ritchson Reacher series on Amazon Prime, you'll want to know that season 4 will kick off August the 12th with 3 episodes dropping, and then you'll get the rest of a weekly basis starting September the 16th. That's also the day that a spinoff series called Neegley will get underway. Can you believe it's been 10 years since the first season of Stranger Things? In fact, 10 years ago this week. And with anticipation of The Odyssey coming out to theaters, it scored a 98 on Rotten Tomatoes, in case you were wondering. It's the Wake Up Call. Good morning.
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1: Sunny for your Friday. The high today is 27. Saturday, cloudy with a 60% chance of showers, a high 23. And Sunday, sunny, a high 25. 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

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It is 5:40 on your Friday morning. Yes, it is finally Friday. What a long week. And I know it doesn't seem like it out there now. Pretty clear right now as far as air goes, but we do still have an orange warning in effect for air quality. The smoke did clear out overnight, but is expected to move back in later this afternoon. This, of course, from the wildfires in northwestern Ontario. So that orange warning, for now anyway, remains in effect. It was called last night at about 10:40. Excuse me. Called last night about 10:40. And they didn't update when they did the 5 a.m. update. So I'm imagining this is because of smoke moving back in this afternoon. We're going to see a mix of sun and clouds. High at 25 is going to feel like 28. Right now in Coburg, we are starting your day at 15 degrees. Very comfortable. Maybe a little cool, but still more comfortable than it has been. Lots to get to this morning, including World's Hardest Trivia. Today is National Lottery Day, so I want to know, when it comes to lottery tickets, are you an every weeker? Once in a while, maybe when it's a really big jackpot, or yeah, just not a chance. Don't buy lottery tickets. 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Chris Soares is coming up with Canada's top stories as your wake up call continues. I've got the Romantics on the way, and here's Metallica with The Unforgiven. 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
1: It's Friday, July 17th. Smoke levels have improved since yesterday. Good morning, I'm John Brenner. Despite some relief, wildfire smoke from northwestern Ontario is continuing to impact air quality. Northumberland Daily's Matt Latour has the latest.
2: Health officials are advising residents to limit time outdoors and postpone strenuous activities. Smoke can cause symptoms like eye irritation, headaches, and coughing, while those with health conditions, seniors, children, and outdoor workers face higher risks. Residents are encouraged to keep windows closed, improve indoor air quality, and check on vulnerable neighbors. In the newsroom, I'm Matt Latour.
1: Right now, Northumberland remains at orange level air quality warning. Fire crews were kept busy along Workman Road in Cobourg after a large hay bale fire. Approximately 150 hay bales caught fire late yesterday afternoon, bringing crews from Cobourg, Hamilton Township, and Olenwick-Haldimand. An 18-year-old Port Hope man is facing charges after police say a vehicle fled from officers and later crashed. Officers spotted the vehicle traveling at a high rate of speed on Peacock Boulevard before it was driven onto the grass near Rose Glen Road. The vehicle was later found after a single vehicle collision and the driver was arrested after fleeing on foot. Some big news out of Peterborough this week. Mayor Jeff Leal says the city was taken by surprise by Woodward Incorporated's decision to close its local manufacturing facility and move production to Poland. The closure, expected next summer in August, will affect about 165 employees. In sports, the Kodiaks won their Major Series lacrosse away game last night 13-11 over the Brampton Excelsiors. Sunday, the Kodiaks host the Oakville Rock at Jack Berger Sports Complex in Port Hope. Some off-season Cougars news. Cobourg's hired former NHL defenseman Derek Smith as the team's new head coach. Major League Baseball teams are in full regular season play again after the All-Star break. Tonight, the Blue Jays begin a weekend homestand with the White Sox. There's tempo basketball tonight. Toronto's on home court against the Atlanta Dream. The next time you're scrolling through your phone, visit northumberlanddaily.ca to see what the county is talking about. Northumberland's three-day weather is next.
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1: Environment Canada's air quality warning continues. A mix of sun and cloud this morning, local smoke late this afternoon, the high 25, 28 humidex. Increasing cloudiness tonight, local smoke and a chance of showers and the risk of a thunderstorm overnight, the low 18. Local smoke tomorrow morning with a 60% chance of showers and the risk of a thunderstorm Saturday, the high 26, 35 humidex. Sunny on Sunday, the high 25. Right now it's 14. Today's UV index is 8. That's very high. 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I'm John Brenner. 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
0: Good morning. It's a new day. The coffee's on, and we're ready to make it a rocket day. 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
4: And good morning, 6:06. Happy Friday. I don't know about you, but this seemed like a really long week. As John mentioned, the orange warning for air quality is still in effect. It's nice out there right now. Take advantage of it. But local smoke, again, moving back in later this afternoon. Lots to get to this morning. Backpack for Kids is officially underway with the Northumberland United Way. More on that coming out for you. Tell you about our open casting call. We'd love you to come work with us. Also, Summer is for Radio continues. More on that and a couple of people that I spoke to over the last few days. Pretty amazing stuff that we have right here in Northumberland County. We're going to play World's Hardest Trivia with the question coming up just before 7 o'clock. And I have a prize today to give away. Not with World's Hardest Trivia. We're going to do it another way. But tickets, concert tickets, I'll tell you who, coming up in just a bit. And what's your take today? I want to know, it's lottery day. Do you play the lottery? And how often? Joining the conversation, X.

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It is 6:14. Our orange warning for air quality has been downgraded now to a yellow warning. This, of course, due to local smoke moving back in much later today, maybe overnight. So that is good news. Enjoy the fresh air today while you can. Honeymoon Suite coming up, and here's Live Lightning Crashes. 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

0: Classic Rock 107.9, Honeymoon Suite. There is Stay in the Light at 6:23. Good morning. It is Yorkin with you, of course. Yellow warning now. Our orange warning has been downgraded to yellow warning for air quality. Local smoke moving back in late today or overnight tonight. Today, get out and enjoy it. A mix of sun and clouds. High of 25 is going to feel like 28 with the Humidex. Right now in Coburg, we're sitting at 16 degrees. We are at 15 degrees in Brighton. And I'm so glad to see this yellow warning, and it's nice to be able to walk outside today and breathe easy. Today happens to be National Lottery Day, so I want to know, when it comes to lottery tickets, do you buy them? Are you once a week, once in a blue moon, like maybe when the jackpot's really high, or not a chance, you don't buy them at all? Join in the conversation on our X feed, TikTok, Facebook, or text me, 1-866-724-1079. So Street Heart is celebrating their 50th anniversary. They're going on tour with Helix, and they're coming to the Pickering Casino Resort on November the 6th. I have tickets to give away this morning, four pairs of them to give away, and we're going to do it through text. Now, we'll keep this open through the morning. Before 9 o'clock, I will announce the four winners. So I have four pairs. All you got to do is text Streetheart to 1-866-724-1079. I'll pick four random texters and give each a pair of tickets. So if you want to see Streetheart and Helix November 6th at the Pickering Casino, text Streetheart to 1-866-724-1079. 6:24, I have John Brenner standing by in the Classic Rock 107.9 newsroom with a local update. And hey, why not? Street Art will take us there.
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1: It's Friday, July 17th. This morning's air quality is improved compared to yesterday. Good morning. I'm John Brenner. We're hoping to learn a few more details about a hay fire along Workman Road in Coburg. According to information put out by the town, 150 hay bales erupted yesterday afternoon and led to a lengthy closure in the area. The blaze involved crews from the Coburg Fire Department, Hamilton Township, and Olenwick Haldeman. A Brighton woman is facing charges following an investigation of two thefts in the community. Police say liquor was reported stolen from a Park Street business in June, followed by a separate theft of about $400 worth of merchandise from a business on Main Street. The 28-year-old accused was taken into custody this week and charged with two counts of theft and two counts of failing to comply with an undertaking. The Royal Canadian Legion's 100th anniversary is an opportunity for you to discover what membership looks like today. 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Coburg Legion Branch President Janet Kyle invites you to come and see what it's all about.
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1: You can also learn more about the branch during this weekend's open house. 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The Cougars have hired former NHL defenseman Derek Smith to be the team's new head coach. In Major League Baseball, the Blue Jays start a homestand tonight with the Chicago White Sox. There is tempo basketball tonight. Toronto's on home court against the Atlanta Dream. The next time you're scrolling through your phone, visit northumberlanddaily.ca to see what the county is talking about. Northumberland's three-day weather is next.
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1: Environment Canada's air quality warning continues. A mix of sun and cloud this morning, local smoke late this afternoon, the high 25, 28 Humidex. Increasing cloudiness tonight, local smoke and a chance of showers and the risk of a thunderstorm overnight, the low 18. Local smoke tomorrow morning with a 60% chance of showers and the risk of a thunderstorm Saturday, the high 26, 35 Humidex. Sunny on Sunday, the high 25. Right now it's 14. Today's UV index is 8. That's very high. 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I'm John Brenner. 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
0: Good morning. Did you hit the snooze button too many times this morning?
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0: 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There is Harlequin with Superstitious Feeling. It is 6:44. Good morning. Happy Friday. Oh, yeah, Friday. And we do have a yellow warning now in effect, this for air quality due to the return of smoke from the wildfires late today or tonight. So just keep that one in mind, maybe late this afternoon. We're going to see a mix of sun and clouds. High of 25 is going to feel like 28 with the Humidex. Right now in Coburg, we are sitting at 16 degrees. Wicklow right now, it is 17.
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0: All right, so today just happens to be National Lottery Day. So I want to know, when it comes to lottery tickets, do you get them every week? Maybe once in a blue moon when there's a big jackpot, or not at all? Not a chance. You just don't do lottery. Let me know. Join in the conversation on our X feed, TikTok, Facebook, or text me 1-866-724-1079. Mike was first up this morning saying simply just don't buy them. Alana says, we buy every week and so far have not won the big one, but we'll continue to try because if you don't play, you can't win. Yeah, that's a good point right there. Sonia says, not a lottery player. I'd have more luck putting that money in a drawer. Ron buys every week. Gene says, about once per week, Lotto Max and 649. Most I've won is $86. Usually get free play at least. When Lotto Max first came out, I matched four of the seven numbers. And I thought, you know, I got at least a few hundred bucks, maybe $1,000. $74. Yeah, it took me years to buy another Lotto Max ticket. Another Ron comes in and says, hate to say it, but I don't buy lottery tickets. I'd have more luck seeing the Leafs win the cup than I would winning a lottery. I think that's kind of like winning the lottery if the Leafs win the cup. Nonetheless, what about you? When it comes to lottery tickets, do you get them every week, once in a blue moon, or not at all? Join in the conversation, XV, TikTok, Facebook, or text me, 1-866-724-1079.
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0: Northumberland's Classic Rock 107.9. John Cougar Mellencamp, or that one under John Mellencamp. Hurts so good. That's so confusing. 6:55. Good morning. Hope you're having a fantastic Friday. Enjoy the fresh air this morning because it's, well, we're going to get more smoke coming in late this afternoon. Mix of sun and clouds today. High 25, feeling like 28. We do have a yellow warning in effect for air quality that pertaining to the smoke coming in this afternoon, overnight, and into tomorrow. Right now in Coburg, we are sitting at 16 degrees, 15 degrees in Port Hope.
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0: All right, let's see if we can get your name on the Classic Rock 107.9 World's Hardest Trivia for the final time this week. Question today is this. More than 41% of air travelers want to ban this on airplanes. More than 41% of people want to ban this on airplanes. Ban what? 1-866-724-1079 is the number to text in your guesses for World's Hardest Trivia. 41%, more than 41% of air travelers want to ban these on airplanes. What is it? 1-866-724-1079 to text in your guesses. Gene says children. No, it's not children. Good guess, though, and I can understand that. Diana in with perfume, that's not what we're looking for either. 1-866-724-1079. More than 41% of people want to ban these. Air travelers want to ban these on airplanes. What is it? Ron says bare feet. It's not bare feet. John comes in with the correct answer, and it is a reclining seats. Diana gets honorable mentions for coming in second, but John was first. Yeah, more than 41% of air travelers want to ban reclining seats. At least the ones in front of them, I think. Maybe that number would be higher. Nonetheless, congratulations, John. Your name is on the Classic Rock 107.9 World's Hardest Trivia Wall of Fame. New question coming up for you on Monday morning. John Brenner standing by with an update in the Classic Rock 107.9 newsroom. Rush is standing by to get us there.
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1: It's Friday, July 17th. Smoke levels have improved since yesterday. Good morning, I'm John Brenner. Despite some relief, wildfire smoke from northwestern Ontario is continuing to impact air quality. Fire crews were kept busy along Workman Road in Cobourg after a large hay bale fire. Approximately 150 hay bales caught fire late yesterday afternoon, bringing crews from Cobourg, Hamilton Township, and Olenwick-Haldimand. An 18-year-old Port Hope man is facing charges after police say a vehicle fled from officers and later crashed. Officers spotted the vehicle traveling at a high rate of speed on Peacock Boulevard before it was driven onto the grass near Rose Glen Road. The vehicle was later found after a single vehicle collision and the driver was arrested after fleeing on foot. Cobourg Legion continues to make a big difference well beyond its own walls. Along with supporting veterans, the branch provides funding for young people, seniors, and community organizations throughout Cobourg. Branch 133 President Janet Kyle says those local contributions add up.
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1: 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In sports, the Kodiaks won their Major Series lacrosse away game last night 13-11 over the Brampton Excelsiors. Sunday, the Kodiaks host the Oakville Rock at Jack Berger Sports Complex in Port Hope. Some off-season Cougars news. Cobourg's hired former NHL defenseman Derek Smith as the team's new head coach. Major League Baseball teams are in full regular season play again after the All-Star break. Tonight, the Blue Jays begin a weekend homestand with the White Sox. There's tempo basketball tonight. Toronto's on home court against the Atlanta Dream. The next time you're scrolling through your phone, visit northumberlanddaily.ca to see what the county is talking about. Northumberland's three-day weather is next.
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1: Environment Canada's air quality warning continues. A mix of sun and cloud this morning, local smoke late this afternoon, the high 25, 28 Humidex. Increasing cloudiness tonight, local smoke and a chance of showers and the risk of a thunderstorm overnight, the low 18. Local smoke tomorrow morning with a 60% chance of showers and the risk of a thunderstorm Saturday, the high 26, 35 Humidex. Sunny on Sunday, the high 25. Right now it's 14. Today's UV index is 8. That's very high. 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I'm John Brenner. 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

those tickets, with the winner coming up before 9 this morning. All that is on the way right after Kim Mitchell. All We Are, Northumberland's Classic Rock, 107.9.

Classic Rock 107.9. There's Kim Mitchell with All We Are at 7:21. Good morning. Oh, enjoy the cleaner air this morning while it lasts. Our yellow warning for air quality does still remain in effect, downgraded from an orange warning that we woke up with. We do expect local smoke to move back in late today, tonight, and into tomorrow. Sun and clouds, though, for now, so enjoy that. Perfect summer temperature, high at 25, is going to feel like 28. Right now in Coburg, we are sitting at 16 degrees. Alderville First Nation, right now it is 14 degrees. So again, get outside and enjoy it.

0: today for sure. We did get a winner with World's Hardest Trivia. The question this morning was, more than 41% of air travelers want to ban these on planes. Some of the incorrect guesses we got this morning, people having bare feet. Let's see. Well, where'd they all go? Reclining seats was the answer, but the street heart contest kind of took over and all the incorrect guesses kind of went away. Reclining seats, and it was John that got it first. Congratulations, John. Your name is on the Classic Rock 107.9 World's Hardest Trivia Wall of Fame. Brand new question coming up tomorrow morning. I can't imagine that. I mean, yeah, I understand the inconvenience of the reclining seat in front of you coming back, but can you really sit upright? Completely upright in airplane seats. The last few planes that I've been on, that's not a comfortable position whatsoever. Nonetheless, 41% of people don't think that should be allowed on airplanes. There you go. Again, a new question coming up on Monday morning. I did mention the street heart contest that we're doing right now. That kind of overtook a bunch of the incorrect guesses on our text line. So we do have four pairs of tickets to give away to see Street Heart. It is their 50th anniversary tour. They'll be with special guest Helix at the Pickering Casino Resort on November the 6th. This ticket just announced. Tickets go on sale at 10 o'clock this morning. I have four pairs to give away before 9. If you would like one of these pairs, simply text STREETHEART to our text line, 1-866-724-1079. That's STREETHEART, 1-866-724-1079. I'll do a random draw coming up before 9 o'clock and let everybody know who our four winners are, each getting a pair of tickets to see Street Heart. Oh, no, wait a minute. Look at this, too. Special guest Harlequin and Helix. That's a three-biller. There you go. Street Heart, 50th anniversary. Harlequin and Helix at the Pickering Casino Resort, November the 6th. Once again, text Street Heart to 1-866-724-1079, and I'll put you in the draw, let you know if you won coming up before 9 o'clock. All right, let's see. John Brenner, he's standing by in the Classic Rock 107.9 newsroom with a local update for us, and I have Robbie Robertson, who is going to take us there.
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1: It's Friday, July 17th. Smoke levels have improved since yesterday. Good morning. I'm John Brenner. Despite some relief, wildfire smoke from northwestern Ontario is continuing to impact air quality. Northumberland Daily's Matt Latour has the latest.
2: Health officials are advising residents to limit time outdoors and postpone strenuous activities. Smoke can cause symptoms like eye irritation, headaches, and coughing, while those with health conditions, seniors, children, and outdoor workers face higher risks. Residents are encouraged to keep windows closed, improve indoor air quality, and check on vulnerable neighbors. In the newsroom, I'm Matt Latour.
1: Fire crews were kept busy along Workman Road in Coburg after a large hay bale fire. Approximately 150 hay bales caught fire late yesterday afternoon, bringing crews from Coburg, Hamilton Township, and Allenwick-Haldeman. An 18-year-old Port Hope man is facing charges after police say a vehicle fled from officers and later crashed. Officers spotted the vehicle traveling at a high rate of speed on Peacock Boulevard before it was driven onto the grass near Rose Glen Road. The vehicle was later found after a single vehicle collision and the driver was arrested after fleeing on foot. Some big news out of Peterborough this week. Mayor Jeff Leal says the city was taken by surprise by Woodward Incorporated's decision to close its local manufacturing facility and move production to Poland. The closure, expected next summer in August, will affect about 165 employees. In sports, the Kodiaks won their Major Series lacrosse away game last night 13-11 over the Brampton Excelsiors. Sunday, the Kodiaks host the Oakville Rock at Jack Berger Sports Complex in Port Hope. Some off-season Cougars news. Coburg's hired former NHL defenseman Derek Smith as the team's new head coach. Major League Baseball teams are in full regular season play again after the All-Star break. Tonight, the Blue Jays begin a weekend homestand with the White Sox. There's tempo basketball tonight. Toronto's on home court against the Atlanta Dream. The next time you're scrolling through your phone, visit northumberlanddaily.ca to see what the county is talking about. Northumberland's three-day weather is next.
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1: Environment Canada's air quality warning continues, but it has been downgraded to yellow from orange. A mix of sun and cloud this morning with local smoke late this afternoon. The high 25, 28 Humidex. Increasing cloudiness tonight. Local smoke and the chance of showers with the risk of a thunderstorm overnight. Below 18. Local smoke tomorrow morning with a 60% chance of showers and the risk of a thunderstorm Saturday. The high 26, 35 Humidex. Sunny on Sunday, the high 25. Right now it's 15. Today's UV index is 8. That's very high. 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I'm John Brenner. 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

0: 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There is Triumph with Follow Your Heart. It is 7:42. Good morning. Once again, we do have our yellow warning in effect for air quality. Not so much for right now because it's pretty nice out there. Nice fresh air. But for later on, late this afternoon, more local smoke moving back in late this afternoon, tonight, and tomorrow. So enjoy it while you can. Mix of sun and clouds. High at 25. It's going to feel like 28 with the humidex. Still sitting at 16 degrees right now in Cobourg, 15 in Warkworth.
1: Cake, candles, and shout-outs. 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
0: All right, make sure you get those birthdays posted on the birthday roll call page at classicrock1079.ca for your shot at a one-topping medium pizza from Pizza Hut in Cobourg. We'll be announcing this week's winner in just a second. Happy birthday to everybody celebrating today. Your day falls on National Lottery Day. Thus, what's your take about lottery tickets? 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How often? Or not at all? It's National Tattoo Day, World Emoji Day, National Yellow Pig Day. All right. You share your birthday with Luke Bryan, turning 50. Alex Winter turns 61. That's Bill from Bill and Ted's Excellent Adventure. Former Major League Baseball player Robert Thigpen turns 63. David Hasselhoff, the Hoff, turns 74. Lucy Arnaz, Lucille's daughter, turns 75. And Queen Camilla Parker Bowles, King Charles' wife, turns 79. Happy birthday to everybody celebrating today, and a happy, special happy birthday to Ralph. Ralph Morgan celebrated his 68th birthday. Kaya, thank you for sending that one in. Ralph, you have yourself a one-topping medium pizza from Pizza Hut in Cobourg. I got another one to give away 1 week from today, so make sure you get those birthdays posted on the birthday roll call page, classicrock1079.ca.
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0: Classic Rock 107.9 Modern Love from David Bowie at 7:54. Good morning. Once again, a yellow warning, air quality in effect. This more pertinent to tonight, maybe late this afternoon, tonight, and tomorrow. Right now, it's pretty clear out there. A mix of sun and clouds. Local smoke moving back into the area late this afternoon. So that yellow warning in effect. Get out and enjoy it today while you can. High at 25 is going to feel like 28. Still sitting at 16 degrees right now in Coburg. Campbellford right now, it is 14 degrees. Talked a little bit yesterday about burn bans. Right now, at this time, Port Hope has an active burn ban in effect. Now, I haven't found any confirmed burn bans yet for Coburg, Brighton, Trent Hills, Hamilton Township, or Alderman Calderman. Although residents should check. You should check with your local fire department as conditions can change quickly. I would not be surprised to see a countywide burn ban coming up unless we do get some of this rain that may happen this weekend. So we'll definitely keep an eye on that. And again, we do have a ban in Port Hope, nowhere else yet in Northumberland County. But again, always good to call ahead. And if you're going to call and activate your burn permit, well, you'll know right then. I went to activate mine yesterday. Brighton was going to allow me to do it. So again, call ahead just to be safe. Coming up after 8 o'clock and have a chat with Catherine Hudson from iBark Avenue. Our series of dog training interviews is going to continue, this time talking about what to do when you get a brand new puppy and house training as well. These questions coming in from a listener. So we're going to take care of that with Catherine coming up about 8:15 or so. John Brenner standing by in the Classic Rock 107.9 newsroom with a local update and Loverboy to take us there.
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1: It's Friday, July 17th. This morning's air quality is improved compared to yesterday. Good morning. I'm John Brenner. We're hoping to learn a few more details about a hay fire along Workman Road in Coburg. According to information put out by the town, 150 hay bales erupted yesterday afternoon and led to a lengthy closure in the area. The blaze involved crews from the Coburg Fire Department, Hamilton Township, and Olenwick Haldeman. A Brighton woman is facing charges following an investigation of two thefts in the community. Police say liquor was reported stolen from a Park Street business in June, followed by a separate theft of about $400 worth of merchandise from a business on Main Street. The 28-year-old accused was taken into custody this week and charged with two counts of theft and two counts of failing to comply with an undertaking. The Royal Canadian Legion's 100th anniversary is an opportunity for you to discover what membership looks like today. The Legion's currently offering free memberships, making it easy for newcomers to get involved. Coburg Legion Branch President Janet Kyle invites you to come and see what it's all about.
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1: You can also learn more about the branch during this weekend's open house. In sports, the Kodiaks won last night's Major Series lacrosse match 13-11 over the Excelsiors in Brampton. 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The Cougars have hired former NHL defenseman Derek Smith to be the team's new head coach. In Major League Baseball, the Blue Jays start a homestand tonight with the Chicago White Sox. There is tempo basketball tonight. Toronto's on home court against the Atlanta Dream. The next time you're scrolling through your phone, visit northumberlanddaily.ca to see what the county is talking about. Northumberland's three-day weather is next.
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1: Environment Canada's air quality warning continues, but it has been downgraded to yellow from orange. A mix of sun and cloud this morning with local smoke late this afternoon, the high 25, 28 Humidex. Increasing cloudiness tonight, local smoke and the chance of showers with the risk of a thunderstorm overnight, below 18. Local smoke tomorrow morning with a 60% chance of showers and the risk of a thunderstorm Saturday, the high 26, 35 Humidex. Sunny on Sunday, the high 25. Right now it's 15. Today's UV index is 8. That's very high. 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I'm John Brenner. 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

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It is 8:12. Hey, we've jumped up to 20 degrees in Coburg on our way up to a high of 25. Full check on your forecast coming up. Also, our next installment of chats with Catherine Hudson from My Bark Avenue talking about dog training. A couple of listener questions answered in this edition. Got the pursuit of happiness on the way. And here are the Red Hot Chili Peppers with Scar Tissue. 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

0: Classic Rock 107.9, The Pursuit of Happiness. There's Hard to Laugh. It is 8:19 on the dot with a mix of sun and clouds today. Local smoke late this afternoon, so we do still have a yellow warning in effect for air quality. Get out and enjoy it while it's nice and clear out there today. High to get up to 25. We'll feel like 28 with the Humidex. So right now, we are up to 20 degrees in Coburg. And let's see, in Warkworth, sitting at just 17. And once again, we are joined in studio by Catherine Hudson, My Bark Avenue, talking all about dog training. And we got an email from Teresa. You know Teresa. She's one of your students. Well, Remy is one of your students.
1: Oh, he's an amazing puppy.
0: She really wants to talk about, and I think this is a great question, is a discussion about bringing home a new puppy and the foundational training that can begin right away, even before formal puppy training classes start.
1: Exactly. So when Teresa brought Remy home, she was very panicky about what to do. And one of the biggest things for anybody who has a brand new puppy is housebreaking. So let's talk about housebreaking. I probably housebreak more dogs than anybody I know. I usually housebreak a puppy a week.
0: Oh, wow.
1: Yeah, a puppy a week. So, I mean, even somebody like, the dog whisperer, they don't deal with that, or vets, but I do. So let's talk about what that actually looks like. Here's where I think the owners get really confused. They take their puppy out. They tell me all the time, I take my puppy out, I walk around for 20 minutes, my dog has sniffed this and gone here, and then I take him back in the house and he pees on the carpet. I don't understand. I said, well, you kept your dog entertained for 20 minutes. If you think about it, you have to go to the bathroom and you get distracted. Guess what? You don't have to go. So as long as you're out there walking around and your puppy gets to sniff the blade of grass or the leaf that blew by or your shoelaces, they are being entertained. They forget while they're there. So what I tell owners to do, and especially young puppies, if you have a very young puppy, usually prior to about 10 weeks, they're really awkward.
0: Right.
1: Don't make that puppy who has to go to the bathroom first thing in the morning walk across a kitchen, right, and then go to the door, and now you're scooping them up. They don't have enough bladder control. So I think about it. If you have to go to the bathroom really bad, and you're at one end of a football field, and the bathroom's at the other end of a football field, you might not make it. So to a very small puppy, your kitchen is massive.
0: Right, for sure.
1: Right? So scoop the puppy up in your arms. You're going to take that puppy out. You're going to put a leash on your puppy. This is important that you leash your puppy. You're going to take them out, and you're going to take

0: them to the exact same spot every time. And you're just going to have them circle around you. Think of yourself as the hub of a wheel, and they're the spokes and that outside of the wheel. And you're just going to have them circle around you. Every time they go to sniff something, you're going to kind of discourage them. You're just going to keep them moving, keep them moving. Same spot. And I do not say go pee, go poop. I don't have x-ray vision. I don't think anybody else does. So why do we say that? So I use the words hurry, hurry. Every part of my body function is hurry, hurry.
1: Okay.
0: So I'm going to keep saying hurry, hurry, hurry, hurry, hurry, hurry. Now that puppy starts to pee, I'm going to get super excited. Yes. But there's lots of puppies that are double peers. It's pretty common. People don't realize it.
1: Okay, I've never heard of this before.
0: Oh, man, it's really super common. Like I said, I housebreak a puppy a week on the average. So there's a lot that are double peers because they get anxious all of a sudden and they stop. So you're going to do hurry, hurry again. Circle them again in the same spot. They go to the bathroom again. You're going to get excited. But they might have to poop. And this is why you don't say go pee, go poop. Because if they had to poop and you kept saying go pee, go pee, they're thinking, oh, well, you got it wrong this time. So hurry, hurry again. How we know they're done is they'll keep sniffing. Then all of a sudden when they're finished, they'll stop sniffing. They literally kind of walk up in front of you and sit like, I'm done.
1: Okay.
0: I let them hurry, hurry one more time just in case I'm wrong. If they start to sniff, then maybe there's something else. But generally, if they're done, they're not going to sniff. They're going to walk right up. They usually sit and look at you like, are you stupid? I'm done. Right? So then you take them back inside. The other thing is, why the same spot? I want my puppy bored. So if I take them to the exact same spot, they go, I sniffed that blade of grass 30 times already today. Oh, that's what I have to do. By taking them to the same spot over and over, there's nothing that's going to keep them entertained. But if a squirrel suddenly runs by, you're done.
1: Right.
0: Pick that puppy up in your arms.
1: Yep.
0: Go back in the house. Keep that puppy with you. Do not let that puppy go anywhere because you know that puppy has to go to the bathroom. Keep them with you. 5 minutes. Wait till the squirrel's left. Then you go back outside. Hurry, hurry again. Now they're going, oh, yeah, I'm really bored. Oh, that's what I need to do. So stop entertaining your puppy. After your puppy's gone to the bathroom, sure, go for that 10-minute walk. You know, let them sniff the blade of grass or the tree or your shoelace. But let them hurry, hurry first. And this is the key. You're teaching them to go on command. All my dogs go on command. My dogs used to be therapy dogs at the hospital. Before I left my house, hospital's 12 minutes away. Hurry, hurry. They go to the bathroom before we got in the car. As soon as we got to the hospital, there's grass.
1: Hurry, hurry. Hurry. Right.
0: They go on command. People think, oh, that's such a, like, what? Mind-blowing thing. Not really. If you have kids and you said, we're going to grandma's house, do you have to go to the bathroom? There's nothing different.
1: Right.
0: You're doing the same thing.
1: Gotcha. It proves, now this has taken up an entire segment, it proves the important things like house training is absolutely huge. Another thing that Teresa asked about is crate training. We're going to talk about that when you come back next time.
0: Sounds great.
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1: It's Friday, July 17th. Smoke levels have improved since yesterday. Good morning, I'm John Brenner. Despite some relief, wildfire smoke from northwestern Ontario is continuing to impact air quality. Fire crews were kept busy along Workman Road in Coburg after a large hay bale fire. Approximately 150 hay bales caught fire late yesterday afternoon, bringing crews from Coburg, Hamilton Township, and Olenwick-Haldimand. An 18-year-old Port Hope man is facing charges after police say a vehicle fled from officers and later crashed. Officers spotted the vehicle traveling at a high rate of speed on Peacock Boulevard before it was driven onto the grass near Rose Glen Road. The vehicle was later found after a single vehicle collision and the driver was arrested after fleeing on foot. Coburg Legion continues to make a big difference well beyond its own walls. Along with supporting veterans, the branch provides funding for young people, seniors, and community organizations throughout Coburg. Branch 133 President Janet Kyle says those local contributions add up.
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1: Coburg Legion's 100th anniversary celebrations continue throughout the weekend and are open to the public. 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In sports, the Kodiaks won their Major Series lacrosse away game last night 13-11 over the Brampton Excelsiors. Sunday, the Kodiaks host the Oakville Rock at Jack Berger Sports Complex in Port Hope. Some off-season Cougars news. Coburg's hired former NHL defenseman Derek Smith as the team's new head coach. Major League Baseball teams are in full regular season play again after the All-Star break. Tonight, the Blue Jays begin a weekend homestand with the White Sox. There's tempo basketball tonight. Toronto's on home court against the Atlanta Dream. The next time you're scrolling through your phone, visit northumberlanddaily.ca to see what the county is talking about. Northumberland's three-day weather is next.
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1: Environment Canada's air quality warning has been reduced to yellow from orange. A mix of sun and cloud this morning, local smoke late this afternoon, the high 25, 28 Humidex. Increasing cloudiness tonight, local smoke, chance of showers and the risk of a thunderstorm overnight, the low 18. Local smoke tomorrow morning with a 60% chance of showers and the risk of a thunderstorm Saturday. The high 26, 35 Humidex. Sunday will be sunny, the high 25. Right now it's 17. Today's UV index is 8. That's very high. 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

0: 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Derek and the Dominoes with Layla. It is 8:52. Good morning. Enjoy this sunshine and a few clouds while it lasts in the clean air, because we do have this yellow warning in effect for air quality. More smoke moving in late this afternoon and tonight into tomorrow. But right now, beautiful. A mix of sun and clouds expected for today. The high to get up to 25 degrees. That is going to feel like 28 with the Humidex. Right now in Coburg, we are sitting at a 20 degrees, and in Colburn right now it is 19 degrees. A couple of things to pass along. I mentioned earlier the burn ban in Port Hope. Alderville also has an active burn ban in effect right now. Those are the only two I'm seeing in Northumberland County, but I'm sure there will be more unless we get a whole bunch of rain. You're invited to celebrate the 100th anniversary of the Royal Canadian Legion tonight. Performance by Mudmen with special guest, the Coburg Legion Pipes and Drums. Doors open tonight at the Royal Canadian Legion in Coburg at 6:30. Should be a great celebration for sure. And the United Way has launched their official 2026 Backpacks for Kids campaign. I know it's only mid-July, but this takes some time to get together. It's their 21st year, by the way, helping local students head back to school with the supplies they need to succeed. And these are for kids all the way from junior kindergarten up to grade 12. Applications are now open for families and caregivers across Northumberland, as well as for community organizations applying on behalf of the people they support. The aim this year is to fill 850 backpacks, and I'm sure they will reach that goal. It is 8:54. We're going to get into our final workday kickoff of the week, and we are going to do that with, well, let's see, Tom Cochran leading the way. Hang on.
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1: Environment Canada's air quality warning has been reduced to yellow from orange. A mix of sun and cloud this morning, local smoke late this afternoon, the high 25, 28 Humidex. Increasing cloudiness tonight, local smoke, chance of showers and the risk of a thunderstorm overnight, the low 18. Local smoke tomorrow morning with a 60% chance of showers and the risk of a thunderstorm Saturday. The high 26, 35 Humidex. Sunday will be sunny, the high 25. I'm John Brenner. 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
0: There. 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

107.9, cruising through your workday kickoff. Let Sting do his thing there. Hope you're enjoying your Friday morning. Just keep in mind, we do still have this yellow warning in effect for air quality. This really pertaining to late this afternoon, tonight, and into tomorrow with more smoke on its way. Enjoy the clear air today while you can. Keeping this workday kickoff going with Dire Straits and Money for Nothing. 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

Bring Me to Life is going to wrap things up for me on this Friday morning. I'll be back in with you tomorrow morning to tee up your weekend. Busy weekend here in Central Ontario. Lots to talk about. For sure, I'll be in at 8 a.m. Hey, want to say a big congratulations to our winners of tickets to see Streetheart. Their 50th anniversary tour with support from Harlequin and Helix. November 6th in Pickering. Congratulations, John Black, Stephanie Huffman, Jan Oliver, and Joe Walsh, all winning a pair of tickets. Should be a great show. They go on sale in just a few moments from now at 10 o'clock. Chris Lucas is going to take over and continue our workday kickoff for your Friday morning. She'll do that at 10 o'clock. And I leave you in the sunshine this morning, smoke-free, with Tirana, Your Daddy Don't Know. 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Have a great weekend. And for now, well, enjoy the clean air.

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Happy Friday. Classic Rock 107.9. Good morning. I'm Chris Lucas, rolling through the nonstop 69-minute workday kickoff with John Mellencamp.

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1: Although Northumberland's air quality warning has improved to yellow from orange, smoky conditions are expected to persist this weekend, so stay with us for the latest information. 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I'm John Brenner. 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
10: Environment Canada's air quality warning has been reduced to yellow from orange. A mix of sun and cloud this morning, local smoke late this afternoon, the high 25, 28 Humidex. Increasing cloudiness tonight, local smoke, chance of showers and the risk of a thunderstorm overnight, the low 18. Local smoke tomorrow morning with a 60% chance of showers and the risk of a thunderstorm Saturday, the high 26, 35 Humidex. Sunday will be sunny, the high 25. I'm John Brenner. 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

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Take a nice deep breath. Local smoke, yeah, developing later today. You're going to notice it in your mouth, your eyes. Here's Billy Idol, Classic Rock 107.9.

0: Northumberland's Classic Rock 107.9. Honeymoon Suite, that is Feel It Again. Big weekend for the Coburg Legion Branch 133, marking their 100th anniversary with 3 days of celebrations, beginning this morning with the flag raising. Coming up tonight, don't miss the Mud Men, featuring special guests, the Coburg Legion Pipes and Drums. They're going to have an open house tomorrow that includes a barbecue, cake cutting, military displays, live entertainment, and then on Sunday afternoon, you can catch the local band Sweetgrass. And by the way, the Legion is offering free membership for the remainder of 2026.
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Friday is here. You know what I love about the weekend? Not having to set an alarm. Just waking up whenever. Here's George Harrison.

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0: Environment Canada's air quality warning has been reduced to yellow from orange. A mix of sun and cloud this morning, local smoke late this afternoon, the high 25, 28 Humidex. Increasing cloudiness tonight, local smoke, chance of showers and the risk of a thunderstorm overnight, the low 18. Local smoke tomorrow morning with a 60% chance of showers and the risk of a thunderstorm Saturday, the high 26, 35 Humidex. Sunday will be sunny, the high 25. 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

0: Northumberland's Classic Rock 107.9. That's Loverboy with Hot Girls in Love. Another Friday night cruising happening this weekend. You can check out some really cool classic cars. They do this every Friday for the season. A bunch of people are getting together beside Big Boy Burgers. All right, on William Street in Coburg. If you want to check it out, they start gathering at 6 o'clock.
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1: Smoke from distant wildfires may persist this weekend in Northumberland. Good afternoon, I'm John Brenner. Smoke from wildfires burning in northwestern Ontario continues to drift across the region. Environment Canada has downgraded its air quality warning from orange to yellow, but notes smoke may persist through the weekend. A section of Workman Road in Cobourg remains closed, where firefighters are still working following a large straw fire. The area affected by the closures between County Road 2 and Elgin Street East. It's estimated the road could reopen at 5 this afternoon. Firefighters are searching the scene for hidden fire extensions and hotspots after extinguishing the main blaze. Cobourg has launched a new online resource designed to answer residents' questions about municipal services and projects. Keeping Up in Cobourg's a new feature on the Engage Cobourg website, where you can submit questions and find answers about town programs, events, and current initiatives. The town says new questions and answers will also be shared weekly on its social media channels. More information is available in our story at northumberlanddaily.ca. A young Port Hope man is facing several charges after police say he attempted to escape. Police say a fast-moving vehicle on Peacock Boulevard was driven onto the grass near Rose Glen Road before crashing. Police say they caught the suspected driver, who was attempting to run away on foot. In sports, the Cobourg Kodiaks play in Port Hope Sunday. The Major Series lacrosse team will host the Oakville Rock at Jack Berger Sports Complex. Tonight, the Blue Jays resume their regular season by opening a weekend series at home with the Chicago White Sox. There's Tempo basketball tonight. Toronto's on home court against the Atlanta Dream. The next time you're scrolling through your phone, visit northumberlanddaily.ca to see what the county is talking about. Northumberland's three-day weather is next.
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1: Environment Canada's air quality warning for the region has been downgraded to yellow from orange. Local smoke is expected late this afternoon and tonight, with a risk of showers and a thunderstorm overnight, below 18. Cloudy tomorrow with local smoke, a 60% chance of showers and the risk of a thunderstorm. Windy, Saturday's high 26, 35 Humidex. Sunny Sunday, the high 25. A mix of sun and cloud Monday, the high in the mid-20s. Right now, it's 22. I'm John Brenner, Classic Rock 107.9, Northumberland's breaking and local news.
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I'm Chris Lucas. There's an artist who's going to be playing Riot Fest in Chicago, and backstage, he wants 4 feet of Polish sausage. Who is it? I'll tell you in about 8 minutes. Here's Brian Adams.

0: Northumberland's Classic Rock 107.9, Best of You from the Foo Fighters. William Shatner will debut tracks from his upcoming heavy metal album. He's going to be performing at Riot Fest in September in Chicago. And what he wants is he wants his dressing room to be called Shatner's Shag Shack. He wants 4 feet of Polish sausage, a Montreal Canadiens hockey sweater signed by John Stamos. He wants one pair of white socks, one pair of underwear, a bowl of sauerkraut that is ready to eat.
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10: Environment Canada's air quality warning for the region has been downgraded to yellow from orange. Local smoke is expected late this afternoon and tonight, with a risk of showers and a thunderstorm overnight, below 18. Cloudy tomorrow with local smoke, a 60% chance of showers and the risk of a thunderstorm. Windy, Saturday's high 26, 35 Humidex. Sunny Sunday, the high 25. A mix of sun and cloud Monday, the high in the mid-20s. I'm John.

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0: 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That is crazy talk. If you like cats and ice cream, oh, this is your day. 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You're invited to the Ice Cream Cafe on Bridge Street East in Campbellford tomorrow from 11 until 4.
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1: The air quality warning has been downgraded to yellow, but it's possible smoky conditions will persist through the weekend. 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I'm John Brenner. 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
1: Environment Canada's air quality warning for the region has been downgraded to yellow from orange. Local smoke is expected late this afternoon and tonight, with a risk of showers and a thunderstorm overnight.

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0: Northumberland's Classic Rock 107.9 with the Kings. This beat goes on. We're switching to Glide. Weekend is here. Hope you have a good one. You have a chance to see the movie Field of Dreams with Kevin Costner. I haven't seen that in years. It's all part of the Movies Under the Stars, and it begins tomorrow night around 8:30 at Dunnikin Park. Field C, if you want to check it out. It is absolutely free. York is coming in next.
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afternoon. Al joins in for Mark Hansen. Once again, Mark returns on Monday. We got Mark's three picks coming up at 3. It is the Friday edition. Yay! Here's Journey, Don't Stop Believin', Northumberland's classic rock, 107.9.

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1: Firefighters are looking for hot spots at the scene of yesterday afternoon's straw fire on Workman Road, which is closed between County Road 2 and Elgin Street East. The region's air quality warning has been downgraded to yellow, but it's possible smoky conditions will persist through the weekend, so stay with us for the latest updates. From our community calendar, we're just one weekend away from the Rivertime Blues Festival. 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I'm John Brenner. 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
1: Environment Canada's air quality warning for the region has been downgraded to yellow from orange. Local smoke is expected late this afternoon and tonight, with a risk of showers and a thunderstorm overnight, below 18. Cloudy tomorrow with local smoke, a 60% chance of showers and the risk of a thunderstorm. Windy, Saturday's high 26, 35 Humidex. Sunny Sunday, the high 25. A mix of sun and cloud Monday, the high in the mid-20s. I'm John Brenner, Classic Rock 107.9. 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

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I'm going to tell you all about it in about 9 minutes. 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

0: North Umberland's Classic Rock 107.9 and try and slay it on the line. We're local media made right here in Northumberland County, and we're looking for people who want to do more than just work in media. We're looking for people who want to connect with their community, tell local stories, show up at events, and be part of something that matters. 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The first step is simply getting to know you. 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

0: time for Mark's three picks. Don't overthink it. 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Three songs, tightly packed, dangerously juicy, and yeah, you might make a mess of it.
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I'm thinking it's an easy one today. Here's Steve Miller Band, Abracadabra. 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

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It's Mark's three picks. This could seal the deal. Here's CCR. I put a spell on you. 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
1: The air quality warning has been downgraded to yellow, but it's possible smoky conditions will persist through the weekend. 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I'm John Brenner. 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
1: Environment Canada's air quality warning for the region has been downgraded to yellow from orange. Local smoke is expected late this afternoon and tonight, with a risk of showers and a thunderstorm overnight, below 18. Cloudy tomorrow with local smoke, a 60% chance of showers and the risk of a thunderstorm. Windy, Saturday's high 26, 35 Humidex. Sunny Sunday, the high 25. A mix of sun and cloud Monday, the high in the mid-20s. I'm John Brenner, Classic Rock 107.9, Northumberland's breaking and local news.
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0: Northumberland's Classic Rock 107.9, Queens of the Stone Age, No One Knows. Good afternoon, it's Al for Mark. We played Mark's three picks this afternoon. Three songs with a common bond. The Beatles' Magical Mystery Tour, Abracadabra from Steve Miller, and CCR, I Put a Spell on You. Well, y'all figured it out. It was an easy one for this Friday. Diana, Sharon, Laura, Brent, Darren, Jim Warden, Jackpots, Rianne, Natalie, Tammy, and Ed all got it correct today. It is Friday. We are correct. It is magic. And the weekend just around the corner. Mark will be back on Monday, and he'll have another Mark's Free Picks at 3 o'clock on Classic Rock 107.9.
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1: Good afternoon. Increasing cloudiness with a good chance of showers overnight, a low of 18. Here's what's happening in Northumberland. Workman Road in Coburg continues to be an area to avoid as firefighters clean up following a straw fire. Coburg Fire remain on the scene between County Road 2 and Elgin Street East after about 150 hay bales erupted late yesterday afternoon. The operations right now involve searching the scene for any remaining hotspots or hidden fire extension after the main blaze was put out. Coburg police are reminding families about the dangers of misusing over-the-counter medications following two drug poisoning incidents involving youth last week. Police say young people were taken to hospital after reportedly ingesting medication believed to be Benadryl. While the incidents remain under investigation, police say they highlight the serious risks of taking medications beyond the recommended dosage. A new summer tradition is ready to find its rhythm in Port Hope. The inaugural Rivertime Blues Festival takes over the Ganaraska Brewing Company and Ontario Street Theatre from July 24th through the 26th. We had the opportunity to chat with co-creator Sean Carthew.
2: Well, I've always wanted to do a dirty blues festival for years. So we're going to have four bands that day and a DJ between the bands, and that's free as well. That's 2 p.m. on Sunday.
1: Carthew says one of the goals is to showcase just how broad the blues genre can be. And Ontario is moving ahead with plans for a new province-wide medical record system for primary care. The government has launched a process to establish a system that will securely connect patient information, reduce paperwork for doctors, and improve coordination of care. The province says the new platform will allow healthcare providers to access important information like medical histories, medications, and test results. In sports, the Kodiaks are off tonight following a win over Brampton. Coburg plays next on Sunday against Oakville. The Blue Jays resume their schedule at home tonight against the White Sox. Corey Connors sits at 2-under after completing his second round at the Open Championship at Royal Birkdale. And in the CFL, Edmonton takes on BC tonight, kickoff there, 9 o'clock. I'm Jordan Mercier with the news that keeps you connected to where you live. Your Northumberland three-day weather, next.
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1: Air quality warning remains in effect for the area tonight. Increasing cloudiness, a 40% chance of showers overnight with a risk of a thunderstorm and a low of 18. Tomorrow, cloudy, a 60% chance of showers with a risk of a thunderstorm, a high 26. And Sunday, sunny, a high 25. I'm Jordan Mercier, Classic Rock 107.9, Northumberland's breaking and local news.
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Who doesn't like building sandcastles on a hot, sunny beach? I'm going to tell you all about the Coburg Sandcastle Festival that's coming up in about 9 minutes. 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

0: Northumberland's Classic Rock. 107.9 and Green Day Boulevard of Broken Dreams. 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

0: 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That is The Verve and Bittersweet Symphony. Class is officially in session this weekend. Coming up, Darlene's School of Rock on Saturday at 4 o'clock. 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

0: 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Al joins in for Mark Hansen. 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
1: Good afternoon. Increasing cloudiness with a 40% chance of showers overnight, a low of 18. Here's what's happening in Northumberland. Workman Road between County Road 2 and Elgin Street East was closed for much of the day as crews from Coburg Fire conducted overhaul operations, checking for any remaining areas where fire may have been extended. The roadway was originally closed yesterday while firefighters worked to extinguish a blaze that involved 150 hay bales. You can find more details at northumberlanddaily.ca. A warning from Coburg Police about the dangers of medication misuse after two youth were taken to hospital last week. Police say both incidents involved the reported ingestion of an over-the-counter medication believed to be Benadryl. Officials say even medications available without a prescription can be dangerous when misused. Port Hope is getting a new summer music event celebrating the blues. The first ever Rivertime Blues Festival will take place on July the 24th, 25th, 26th, bringing performances to Ganaraska Brewing Company and Ontario Street Theater. We spoke with co-creator Sean Carthew.
2: Camilla on the Friday is very swampy. And then we have Paul Reddick, Juno Award winner, opening up for us on Saturday. And then we have Bad Luck Woman, kind of maybe jazzy folk blues.
1: Beyond the music, organizers hope people will settle in, relax, and embrace what Carthew calls river time. And the Ontario government says it's taking another step toward a province-wide primary care medical record system. A competitive procurement process has been launched to find a provider for the new digital platform. The province says the system will help doctors securely access patient information, reduce administrative work, and improve the quality of care. In sports, the Kodiaks are off until Sunday night when they play at home against Oakville. The Blue Jays resume their schedule tonight at home against the White Sox. Canadian Corey Connors sits at 2-under after completing his second round at the Open Championship. And in the CFL tonight, it's the Elks taking on the Lions. I'm Jordan Mercier with the news that keeps you connected to where you live. Northumberland's three-day weather, next.
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4: Canada's S&P/TSX Composite Index and the major U.S. indexes ended lower today as a renewed sell-off in semiconductor and other technology stocks, combined with rising oil prices tied to escalating Middle East tensions, outweighed support from energy shares and left investors in a risk-off mood. The S&P/TSX Composite Index was down 76 points at 35,264. In New York, the Dow Jones Industrial Average was down 407 points at 52,146. The S&P 500 index was down 76 points at 7,458, while the NASDAQ composite was down 362 points at 25,520. The Canadian dollar traded for 71.3 cents U.S. The crude oil contract was up $3.37 at U.S. $81.65 per barrel, and the gold contract was up 21 U.S. dollars at $4,013 U.S. dollars an ounce. 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
1: Air quality warning remains in effect for the area tonight. Increasing cloudiness, a 40% chance of showers overnight with a risk of a thunderstorm and a low of 18. Tomorrow, cloudy, a 60% chance of showers with a risk of a thunderstorm, a high 26. And Sunday, sunny, a high 25. I'm George Mercier, Classic Rock 107.9, Northumberland's breaking and local news.
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1: 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I've got good news.
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Classic Rock 107.9 and 38 Special, back where you belong. Good afternoon, it's Al for Mark. There is a burn ban on for Port Hope and Brighton. They've implemented a municipality-wide burn ban. It's due to dry conditions and poor air quality. We're not sure about the rest of the county, but residents should always check with their local municipality or fire department before burning, as conditions can change quickly. ZZ Top on the way here.

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0: The smell of a jerry can at 6 in the morning. That first cup of coffee in your cottage country mug. 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
1: Good evening. Increasing cloudiness with a good chance of showers overnight, a low of 18. Here's what's happening in Northumberland. Workman Road between County Road 2 and Elgin Street East was closed for much of the day as crews from Cobourg Fire conducted overhaul operations, checking for any remaining areas where fire may have been extended. The roadway was originally closed yesterday while firefighters worked to extinguish a blaze that involved 150 hay bales. You can find more details at northumberlanddaily.ca. A warning from Cobourg Police about the dangers of medication misuse after two youth were taken to hospital last week. Police say both incidents involved the reported ingestion of an over-the-counter medication believed to be Benadryl. Officials say even medications available without a prescription can be dangerous when misused. Port Hope is getting a new summer music event celebrating the blues. The first ever Rivertime Blues Festival will take place on July the 24th, 25th, 26th, bringing performances to Ganaraska Brewing Company and Ontario Street Theatre. We spoke with co-creator Sean Carthew.
2: Camilla on the Friday is very swampy. And then we have Paul Reddick, Juno Award winner, opening up for us on Saturday. And then we have Bad Luck Woman, kind of maybe jazzy folk blues.
1: Beyond the music, organizers hope people will settle in, relax, and embrace what Carthew calls river time. And the Ontario government says it's taking another step toward a province-wide primary care medical record system. A competitive procurement process has been launched to find a provider for the new digital platform. The province says the system will help doctors securely access patient information, reduce administrative work, and improve the quality of care. In sports, the Kodiaks are off until Sunday night when they play at home against Oakville. The Blue Jays resume their schedule tonight at home against the White Sox. Canadian Corey Connors sits at 2-under after completing his second round at the Open Championship. And in the CFL tonight, it's the Elks taking on the Lions. I'm Jordan Mercier with the news that keeps you connected to where you live. Northumberland's three-day weather, next.
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1: Air quality warning remains in effect for the area tonight. Increasing cloudiness, a 40% chance of showers overnight with a risk of a thunderstorm and a low of 18. Tomorrow, cloudy, a 60% chance of showers with a risk of a thunderstorm, a high 26. And Sunday, sunny, a high 25. I'm Jordan Mercier, Classic Rock 107.9, Northumberland's breaking and local news.
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That is Zeppelin's Hot Dog. Robert Plant talks about losing his voice at a very important show back in the day. That's coming up in about 7 minutes. Here's Yes, owner of a Lonely Heart, 90125. 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

0: Marvel, it's classic rock, 107.9, Nirvana, and The Man Who Sold the World. Yes, before that, Owner of a Lonely Heart, and Zeppelin's Hot Dog, Robert Plant, talks about losing his voice at a very important gig down under back in the day.
1: Well, you know, the thing is, a voice is not going to... It's a muscle. It's a funny-shaped thing anyway. And, yeah, I had a lot of trouble with my voice along the line. I was in Australia once, in Melbourne, I remember waking up, and we'd sold out a kind of some huge stadium. And as the day went on, more and more people arrived, and I couldn't speak. And I went to a doctor, and he hit me with some adrenaline and stuff like that. And I turned several shades of different colors and slid down the wall, covered in perspiration, and sang the gig. Now, that's the last thing a singer needs to do.
0: Robert Plant talking about losing his voice at a very important gig in Australia. I'm Al Joynes, and from Mark Hansen, Whitesnake, coming up for you.
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5: Air quality warning remains in effect for the area tonight. Increasing cloudiness, a 40% chance of showers overnight with a risk of a thunderstorm and a low of 18. Tomorrow, cloudy, a 60% chance of showers with a risk of a thunderstorm, a high 26. And Sunday, sunny, a high 25. I'm Jordan Mercier, Classic Rock 107.9, Northumberland's breaking and local news.
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0: Northumberland's Classic Rock 107.9. That's Fleetwood Mac and the Chain. I'm Al Joynes. I've been in for Mark Hansen. Mark returns on Monday. 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

0: Classic Rock at Night and Hello, Time Bomb. That's the Matthew Good Band for Friday. Finally, the weekend is here. The final weekend of World Cup action. Now, if you're a soccer fan, you're quite excited for Spain taking on Argentina Sunday. If you're not into soccer, you're waiting for it to finish, and it will be done as of Sunday evening, so you got a few days to wait. Now, it was this day in 1821 that Spain formally ceded Florida to the United States, obviously so they could concentrate on soccer. Queen, Collective Soul, and Billy Squire all queued up.
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7: Air quality warning remains in effect for the area tonight. Increasing cloudiness, a 40% chance of showers overnight with a risk of a thunderstorm and a low of 18. Tomorrow, cloudy, a 60% chance of showers with a risk of a thunderstorm, a high 26. And Sunday, sunny, a high 25. I'm Jordan Mercier, Classic Rock 107.9, Northumberland's breaking and local news.
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0: 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Just what you need to start your day, including Northumberland's news headlines, weather, and what our community is talking about.
1: I hope you are enjoying your Friday. It's going to be another busy weekend in Northumberland County. I invite you to join me tomorrow morning starting at 8 a.m. We'll go through some of the events you might want to take in this weekend.
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As the fires burn in northwestern Ontario, we have burn bans at this time for Port Hope and Alderville. They're active burn bans in effect right now. No open fires. Try to be safe and responsible. Check your local fire departments for local conditions, okay? Paradise City, it's Guns N' Roses now. 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

0: Classic Rock at Night, Seven Nation Army, that's White Stripes. Happy Friday night. Oh, you know, a lot of people go to auctions and they buy cool memorabilia from celebrities. Well, Mark Hamill from Star Wars fame has just sold his lightsaber from Empire Strikes Back. He just sold it for $3.7 million at an auction. That set the new world record for the screen-used Star Wars prop. And now Mark Hamill can pay his mortgage.
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